like every time I get ahead, I end up going two steps back. So tonight, I'm just gonna let this one ride. You know what I mean?

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She always wears a white shirt. She's got a good figure, but in a calm sort of way.

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You want to build a rhythm amongst each other, and it represents balance. So now you have balance in your life. You have balance in a relationship, because you are dealing with the truth. 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

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Sundown is sundowns and simple things. Sun burns at sunrise on Sunday and your sunbeams. Sun burns at sunrise on Sunday. And in the words of Denzel Washington, if you don't fail, you're not